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2: With an update from WindsorNewsToday.ca, I'm Mark Brown. We're looking at another day of smoky orange air. Environment Canada's orange air quality alert is still in place and is expected to be in place through at least part of the weekend. The weather agency continues to recommend limiting time outdoors if possible and consider limiting or canceling sports or other activities. The city of Windsor, the town of LaSalle, and others are doing just that. Some outdoor activities scheduled for today have already been postponed or canceled. You've got the complete up-to-the-minute list at WindsorNewsToday.ca. OPP patrol officers were busy dealing with alleged impaired drivers since Saturday night. One was when officers responded to a traffic complaint on Oak Street East in Leamington at around 10:30 p.m. Saturday. A 48-year-old man is charged with impaired driving, impeding traffic, and having a blood alcohol level above zero as a novice driver. A Leamington man put down a chip on a Plinko board and won $100,000. Richard B. played the scratch-off game based on the Price is Right feature, had it activated, and got a chance to play a chip at the OLG Prize Center in Toronto. He plans to use his winnings to buy a racehorse. The Tigers and Blue Jays were off for the All-Star break. The second round of the British Open is underway at Royal Birkdale in England. At last check, American Jackson Super was leading at 5 under par. Widespread smoke today at a high of 29, down to 22 tonight. Mostly cloudy tomorrow and 30 with a chance of afternoon showers or thunderstorms. 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

0: 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Your truck? Yeah, it sounds bigger.
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0: and traffic.
1: Well, weather-wise, we're dealing again with the smoke, and we're going to continue to deal with widespread smoke, according to Environment Canada, throughout this weekend, at least enough to continue to cause that air quality warning to remain in effect. There is no other words other than widespread smoke in the forecast today, except, of course, for the expected temperature, which is going to place us around 34 this afternoon when we get to our hottest because of the humidity, around 93 on the Fahrenheit side. Right now, officially sitting just under that 20-degree mark. Speaking of Mark, let's check in with him right now for a look at our morning commute.
2: Good morning. We're just getting underway with our Friday drive into work. But in Windsor, we are looking at a problem right now. Windsor police are telling us that there is an accident on Kildare Road near Mohawk Street in South Walkerville. Emergency crews are on the scene. Overnight, officers with the Abbotsford Detachment were dealing with an issue on the 4th Concession Road North between Alma Road and Texas Road. That's now been open to traffic. If you have a news or traffic tip, call or text Windsor's Canadian Tire Country Line whenever it's safe to do so at 519-258-2593.
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1: All right, let's take a look at some of our entertainment news for today. Christopher Nolan's new movie, The Odyssey, starring Matt Damon as a Trojan War hero whose trip goes badly on his way home. Everybody assumes he's dead. Anne Hathaway playing his wife, Tom Holland, their son, Robert Pattinson, in this one as well as one of the creeps trying to steal his throne. And the list continues with Lupita Nyong'o and Zendaya and John Bernthal and Charlize Theron all in this movie. Someone just paid $3.75 million for the lightsaber that Mark Hamill used as Luke Skywalker in The Empire Strikes Back. That was the one that he used during the famous showdown with Darth Vader. It broke a record for a Star Wars prop. Chloe Fineman leaving Saturday Night Live after 7 seasons, saying she loves everybody on the show, but just felt like it was time to move on. Riley Green now owns a whole lot of land in Alabama, about 1,800 acres, roughly 2 Central Parks or 1,300 football fields. He says it started with 141 acres that belonged to his great uncle, and he's just continued to buy more from his neighbors as they've left the area or moved on or passed away. He just buys up the land. He owns bulldozers, and he spends a lot of his time relaxing by clearing trees and building roads and digging ponds. He says he's constantly dreaming up his next land project, and it helps keep him sane when he's not touring. He's not dating, we know that. Says he doesn't have time for dating, but he's got time to plow down trees and tend to his land. Megan Maroney says the best revenge against an ex is hearing an entire arena scream to one of her songs that happens to be a revenge song.
0: I would say probably having an arena full of people scream, God, I hate how gross you are, every single night, louder than I could ever imagine.
1: And Lauren Elena has released a new song where she teams up with Kane Brown. It's called Never Been in Love.

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0: Tom McKierney in Rear View. It's 6:23. Good morning and welcome to the show today. Thank you so much for making this part of your day today as we get up and get going here on this Friday morning. News on the way here in a few minutes. Going to be checking in with Mark Brown in for Adele once again. Of course, the big story for today, we all know what it is, dealing with the smoke, the haziness, the breathing difficulties. Let my dog out last night a few times after getting home, and every time, just a big waft of that smoke coming into the house, and started to hack a little bit. It was just tickling my lungs, or tickling my throat. Not so much my lungs, but made my throat tickle for sure. For some reason, not quite as bad this morning, but still, nonetheless, dealing with it here throughout today, and that warning remains in effect, the air quality warning, so you heed that, keep that in mind. He'll also talk a little bit about some of the other stories that have been making the news here for this morning. Of course, lots of big stories for today and some arrests as well for some local crime stories. The rest of the forecast for this weekend looks could be a little bit wet, or at least for tomorrow. Not so much on Sunday. Nice summer day on Sunday, which may involve the smoke still, mind you. But otherwise, for tomorrow, could be a little bit shower-filled. May have some thunderstorms in the mix as well. Get you all those details here in just a few minutes and give you one more chance to win some passes for the Kingsville Pro Rodeo at around 7:40 this morning, and more chances to qualify for our daily draw to win tickets to see Chris Stapleton and Lainey Wilson. Every time you hear a Chris Stapleton song, it's going to be your chance to get in on that action. So good luck to you. It's 6:25.
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2: With an update from WindsorNewsToday.ca, I'm Mark Brown. That weird orange glow is going to stick around today. Environment Canada has issued an orange air quality alert that could continue through the weekend. Though the weather agency expects conditions to improve somewhat tomorrow or Sunday, forecasters are looking at the possibility of more smoke coming in. The city of Windsor, the town of LaSalle, and others have already announced cancellations for today. Some outdoor activities have been moved indoors or postponed. The complete up-to-the-minute list is at WindsorNewsToday.ca. Just click on the red ticker. Premier Doug Ford discussed the northern wildfires while in Windsor yesterday for the groundbreaking of the new Faxe Family Hospital. He says much has been done to mitigate these incidents.
3: We've invested over $650 million to purchase 5 new helicopters and 6 new water bombers. Those are absolutely critical.
2: Ford says he's also asked Prime Minister Mark Carney for help. Windsor police have arrested a man who had appeared on their wanted in Windsor list. It's in connection with a violent kidnapping and robbery from April. He was arraigned and granted bail conditions, which he later violated. Members of the OPP-led rope squad found the 26-year-old in Wallaceburg and rearrested him. The Blue Jays and Tigers were off. In Major League Soccer, Toronto FC and CF Montreal kicked to a scoreless draw. Up to 29 today with widespread smoke, smoky tonight and 22, a chance of showers and storms tomorrow and 30, sunny and 26 Sunday. For more on these and other stories, go to WindsorNewsToday.ca.
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1: Weather and traffic.
2: Well, just two words in the forecast, according to Environment Canada today. Widespread smoke as we continue to deal with the wind-blown remnants of the Northern Ontario wildfires. The humidity today could have it feeling as hot as 34 Celsius or 93 Fahrenheit this afternoon. Might get some showers or thunderstorms tomorrow that could help with the smoke a little bit. Otherwise, a sunny day on Sunday. With a look at this morning's commute, here's Mark Brown.
3: As we start our Friday morning drive, Windsor police are dealing with an accident on Kildare Road near Mohawk Street in South Walkerville. We've also got construction going on. Droulard Road and Wyandotte Street East are completely closed due to major work on the Via Rail overpass. There are posted detours, and that construction project is on through at least late October. And out of the county, you've got that long-term widening project on Highway 3 in Essex and Kingsville. It's one lane in each direction. If you have a news or traffic tip, call or text Windsor's Canadian Tire Country line whenever it's safe to do so at 519-258-2593.
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2: It is 6:42. Good morning. It's Cordell. I appreciate you listening in here, making us part of your day today, and hopefully you're doing okay with the smoke, and it hasn't been interfering too much with your breathing or just getting along in life. Man, though, I'll tell you, nasty stuff. And I got to keep reminding myself that, you know, for us, we're just kind of inconvenienced by the smoke. For a lot of people up in Northern Ontario, not just the firefighters who are dealing with it, but also the folks who are affected in their day-to-day lives, having been uprooted from the situation, you know, I got to feel bad for them in particular. They've got it much worse than what we've been dealing with, despite the fact that it is pretty nasty. I'll tell you that. I was feeling it in my throat last night every time I let the dog outside. Good to go do his business. I was like, I had to hold my breath a little bit because it would waft into the house and then it would just linger there. That was the crazy thing about it, is it just lingers. Man, there's a guy who's gone viral for sharing this story online of how he recently proposed to his girlfriend, his fiance. Well, not really recently. He proposed, I guess, a little over a year ago. And then they finally, you know, made it official with an actual ring a couple of months ago. And everything had been great up until, I guess, last week or the week before, when she came home and was wearing a completely different engagement ring. And he's like, what's that? And she said that she had returned the one that he had originally proposed with because she liked that one better. And he says he didn't have a problem with it. He's not a jewelry guy, and if she's going to wear it forever, better for her to love it. But the thing that bothered him was she also told him that the new ring was cheaper than the original one, which means she kept the money that was refunded instead of giving it back or even talking to him about it first. So she's like, hey, this is an expensive ring. I can trade it for a cheaper ring and pocket the difference. Listen, I'm kind of impressed by the thinking there. If it doesn't matter to her what's on the ring, you know, you might as well, I guess. But it is raising some flags with some people who are responding to it. What do you think of that? Is it a brilliant business decision? Should she have given him the money back if she was going to trade it down to get the money? Because I think that's why she did it. I'm guessing it wasn't because she liked that one better. It's because she wanted the money. And is that a red flag moving forward? Share your thoughts with me. Would love to hear from you. Shoot me a text. Give me a call. 519-258-2593. On your Big Breakfast on Windsor's Big Country, here's Ella Langley and Morgan Wallen.

0: Hi there, good morning. It's your Big Breakfast in Windsor's Big Country News on the way here in a few minutes as we get into some of our top news stories of the day in just a few. Of course, the big story for the day is the wildfire smoke as it continues to make it a big story here across Windsor, Essex, across Ontario, in Michigan as well, where some lawmakers there had some complaints about the smoke. Meanwhile, Doug Ford was at the opening of the groundbreaking, I should say, of the fancy family hospital. And he was asked about Ontario's wildfire response and defended the response and whatnot. So we will have more on that story coming up here in a few minutes. Tell you what happened last night in that Donald Trump address on TV. And more stories to get to, including a couple of crime stories here with some arrests made and some local cases. We'll take a look at that weather forecast as well for today. Again, widespread smoke, the big story. That's going to continue into tonight. We'll have that air quality warning probably remaining in effect throughout the weekend, despite some showers or thunderstorms tomorrow that might help the situation a little bit. Otherwise, the humidity today could have it feeling like 34 or 93. Right now, still sitting at around 18 Celsius or 65 on the Fahrenheit side. Got some feel-good stories of the day on the way in 20. And at around 7:40, another chance for you to qualify for tickets for the Kingsville Pro Rodeo. And more chances throughout today to qualify for Chris Stapleton tickets. Chris and Lainey Wilson in concert in Michigan. You could be there with Windsor's Big Country.
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2: With an update from WindsorNewsToday.ca, I'm Mark Brown. It's going to be another day of orange smoky air. Environment Canada's orange air quality alert continues due to wildfire smoke from northern Ontario. While conditions are expected to improve for a portion of the weekend, forecasters are looking at another potential mass of smoky air headed this way. We've already got smoke-related cancellations for today from Windsor, LaSalle, and other communities. Some outdoor activities have been canceled, postponed, or shifted indoors. 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Has the current air quality alert affected your outdoor or summer plans? 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The OPP continues to stop alleged impaired drivers in the county with at least three arrests since Saturday night. One was Tuesday evening on Amy Croft Drive in Lakeshore with a two-vehicle crash. A 37-year-old driver from Windsor is charged with impaired driving, identity fraud, driving with an open container, and without a license. Another was early Thursday in Lakeshore with a 29-year-old Windsor resident stopped on County Road 22 and Commercial Boulevard. The Blue Jays and Tigers have wrapped up the All-Star break. The second round of the British Open is underway at Royal Birkdale in England. Widespread smoke today at a high of 29, a low of 22 tonight, mostly cloudy and 30 with a chance of showers or thunderstorms. 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
2: British Open is underway at Royal Birkdale in England. Widespread smoke today at a high of 29, a low of 22 tonight, mostly cloudy and 30 with a chance of showers or thunderstorms. 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
2: Weather and traffic.
3: Well, just two words in the forecast, according to Environment Canada today: widespread smoke as we continue to deal with the wind-blown remnants of the Northern Ontario wildfires. The humidity today could have it feeling as hot as 34 Celsius or 93 Fahrenheit this afternoon. Might get some showers or thunderstorms tomorrow that could help with the smoke a little bit. Otherwise, a sunny day on Sunday. With a look at this morning's commute, here's Mark Brown.
4: As we move along with our Friday morning drive, we'll take our first look at the border. At the Ambassador Bridge, there's a 5-minute delay for commercial trucks and an 8-minute delay for passenger vehicles going into Detroit at the bridge. And at the Windsor-Detroit Tunnel, we've got 8 minutes for both commercial vehicles and passenger cars. A construction project beginning today in the city of Windsor is on Norfolk Street. It'll be reduced to one lane between Dan Durant Avenue and Bruce Avenue for milling and paving work, as scheduled to be completed August 7th. If you have a news or traffic tip, call or text Windsor's Canadian Tire Country line whenever it's safe to do so at 519-258-2593.
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3: All right, let's get into some of our feel-good stories of the day. Well, you know, Windsor's long-awaited hospital has finally broken ground, as you've been hearing in windsornewstoday.ca updates. And, of course, at the website. Waited more than 12 years for the moment, but it finally came yesterday as they broke ground and construction officially began on the hospital. And now we can look forward to all that it's going to bring to the community. In some other feel-good stories of the day, may have heard about this one the other day. A woman from Michigan saving a 2-year-old girl's life after the child was pulled unconscious from a nearby lake by her mom. She said she saw the whole thing happening, her mother running in, grabbing her, pulling her out, panicked, carrying her daughter from the water. So she stepped in immediately and used her CPR training to get the toddler breathing again. And that's why it pays to know CPR. And a 14-year-old boy in Arizona being hailed as a hero after helping an elderly woman with dementia who was wandering for several kilometers in the desert heat. The boy was riding his bike when he noticed the older woman wandering along, seemingly confused and sweating and not doing very well. So he could have just let her go, but no, this kid's mature beyond his years. He noticed there was an issue, so he stopped. And he talked to her, and he guided her into the shade and stayed with her until she could remember her son's phone number. Emergency responders were thankful that he found her before the situation got more serious because, you know, heat stroke looked like it was about to set in. The boy's going to be honored soon by the local fire department, and here he is.
0: I don't think there's any apartments around here, I could tell you that. Yeah, I could look it up on my phone if you want me to. I don't even know. She just looked like something was wrong, so I started talking to her. I knew it was hot. She was sweating.
2: Just so lucky, so fortunate that he ran across her and he cared enough to stay with her and to take care of her.
3: 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Think everybody would enjoy. 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

0: myself to.
1: Good morning. It's Cordell. So glad to have you listening in here, making us part of your day today. Wish it was a brighter day, but it's a very, again, odd-colored morning with the haze and the smoke and dealing with that here throughout this morning. It's going to be our big story. You know, Toronto the other day was rated as having, on that particular day, the worst air quality in the world, and then yesterday it was Detroit with that honor as the smoke continues to find its way down. Here in Windsor, Essex, of course, getting the same kind of conditions. It's not just skipping over us. So we're dealing with it too, and it's been a little harsh on the old throat. For me personally, on my sinuses, I think, is where I'm really have been getting it. How are you doing with it? Have you been able to keep it out of your home? Kept coming into mine last night as I opened up the door for the dog so he could go out and do his business, but I've been trying to not spend a lot of time outside. Like, I'm getting to my car, getting home, or getting inside if I had to. Like, I had to stop at the grocery store yesterday, so made it very, very quick, but trying to avoid it at all costs. How has it been working out for you? Let me know. 519-258-2593. What's been the biggest annoyance about it from your perspective? I'd love to hear from you. We'll take a look at all those news details related to that and other stories of the day coming up here in just a few minutes when we check in with Mark, and we'll take a look at that weather forecast, which besides the air quality advisory expected to continue throughout this this weekend, may also include a little bit of shower activity, maybe a thunderstorm, not today, but for tomorrow. And then a beautiful summer-like day for Sunday, despite any potential for smoke, getting in the way of that. We're going to give you a chance to win some tickets for the Kingsville Pro Rodeo in about 20 minutes. When we play our contest of the day, I'm going to make it a little bit easier than we had yesterday. Maybe, I'm not sure. I guess that'll be up to you if you can figure it out, if it's easy. And we'll do that in 20 on Windsor's Big Country.
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3: With an update from WindsorNewsToday.ca, I'm Mark Brown. We're looking at another day of smoky orange air. Environment Canada's orange air quality alert is still in place and is expected to remain so throughout the weekend. The Weather Agency continues to recommend limiting time outdoors if possible and considering limiting or canceling sports or other activities. The City of Windsor, the Town of LaSalle, and others have been doing just that. Some outdoor activities scheduled for today have already been moved indoors, canceled, or postponed. We've got the complete up-to-the-minute list of smoke-related cancellations at WindsorNewsToday.ca. OPP patrol officers were busy dealing with alleged impaired drivers since Saturday night. One was when officers responded to a traffic complaint on Oak Street East in Leamington. A 48-year-old man is charged with impaired driving, impeding traffic, and having a blood alcohol level above zero as a novice driver. A Leamington man put a chip down on a Plinko board and won $100,000. Richard B. played the scratch-off game based on the Price is Right feature, had it activated, and got a chance to play a chip at the OLG Prize Center in Toronto. He plans to use the winnings to purchase a racehorse. The Tigers and Blue Jays continue to be off for the All-Star break. In Major League Soccer, Toronto FC and CF Montreal kicked to a scoreless draw. Widespread smoke today at a high of 29, down to 22 tonight. Mostly cloudy tomorrow and 30 with a chance of afternoon showers or thunderstorms. 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

0: traffic.
1: Well, just two words in the forecast, according to Environment Canada today: widespread smoke as we continue to deal with the wind-blown remnants of the Northern Ontario wildfires. The humidity today could have it feeling as hot as 34 Celsius or 93 Fahrenheit this afternoon. Might get some showers or thunderstorms tomorrow that could help with the smoke a little bit. Otherwise, a sunny day on Sunday. With a look at this morning's commute, here's Mark Brown.
2: Checking in with Windsor Police, they're currently assisting Windsor Fire with a fire call in the area of Windsor City Hall. There may be some emergency vehicles in the area that could slow traffic down. A construction reminder in the city: Intersection Road is closed at Banwell as part of the next phase of the Banwell EC Road Interchange project. You can't turn onto Intersection Road from Banwell through the end of August. If you have a news or traffic tip, call or text Windsor's Canadian Tire Country line whenever it's safe to do so at 519-258-2593.
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1: All right, it's 7:44. Good morning, and once again, I'm going to play a contest today, giving you a chance to win some tickets for the Kingsville Pro Rodeo. And always looking forward to the rodeo when it comes to town every single year. And back again for this year. Thursday, July 23rd, going to be the first day of rodeo action and music, with the mini chuck wagon races a part of it. And then we got more fun on Friday. Names like Ty Wilson going to be there. Barbara Ann, too. And then on Saturday, Slim Pickerel back for this year, opening up for Colt McLaughlin, who's been on a little bit of a rodeo tour as of late. He'll be playing a few rodeos this year in Ontario. But Colt's got a new song out, too. And you'll get to hear him perform that on the Saturday. And then more fun on Sunday, too, to wrap it all up. It's a lot of fun, and you can find out more information at our website. But right now, I'm going to give you a chance to once again play along and win a couple of tickets with our rodeo snippet today. I'm going to play just a short snippet from the beginning of a well-known country song, and you've got to be the first one to identify. Now, what makes it a rodeo snippet? Well, it's got to have something mentioned that you might find at a rodeo. Maybe it's a cowboy, maybe it's a cow. A lot of cow songs out there, I guess. Bulls, roping, clowns. Could be anything that you might find at a rodeo. So as soon as you think you know, you got to give me a call. Don't text, call me, and we'll see if we can get a winner out of it. So once again, the clip for today sounds like this. 519-258-2593 if you think you know. Once again, 519-258-2593. Good luck to you. Here's Taylor Swift.

0: Windsor's Big Country once again giving out some passes for the Kingsville Pro Rodeo. Playing the rodeo snippet today, you had to figure out what song this is.
1: Hi there. Is it Should Have Been a Cowboy?
0: It is Should Have Been a Cowboy. Good job.
1: Yeah, perfect. Awesome.
0: Awesome. Way to go. What's your name?
1: I'm Daniel.
0: Daniel, have you been to the rodeo before?
1: I've been to a couple rodeos. I've never been to one.
0: What's your favorite part of a rodeo? What's your favorite thing?
1: Favorite for the bulls.
0: Yep, for sure it's the bulls. I agree. Same reason you go see Formula One or NASCAR. You don't want anybody to get hurt, but you know there's a potential that somebody could get hurt because it's dangerous. All right, Daniel, hold on. I'm going to grab some details from you. And I will be there at the Kingsville Pro Rodeo. I hope to see you come on out as well. We're going to take a look at our weather forecast here in just a few minutes here. The weather is the big story with the smoke and everything that's been going on with that here across our region. And plus they had the groundbreaking for the fancy hospital. Doug Ford was actually in town for that and was talking a little bit about province's responses to the wildfire situation and other stories to get to as well in just a few on Windsor's Big Country. Hold on.
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2: With an update from WindsorNewsToday.ca, I'm Mark Brown. That weird orange glow is going to stick around today. Environment Canada has issued an orange air quality alert that could continue through the weekend. Though the weather agency expects conditions to improve somewhat this weekend, forecasters are looking at the possibility of more smoke coming in. The city of Windsor, the town of LaSalle, and others have already announced cancellations for today. Some outdoor activities have been moved indoors, canceled, or postponed. The complete up-to-the-minute list is at WindsorNewsToday.ca. Just click on the red ticker. Premier Doug Ford discussed the northern wildfires while in Windsor yesterday for the groundbreaking of the new Fancy Family Hospital. He says much has been done to mitigate these incidents.
3: We've invested over $650 million to purchase 5 new helicopters and 6 new water bombers. Those are absolutely critical.
2: Ford says he's also asked Prime Minister Mark Carney for federal help. Windsor police have arrested a man who had appeared on their Wanted in Windsor list. It's in connection with a violent kidnapping and robbery from April. He was arraigned and granted bail conditions, which he later violated. Members of the OPP-led rope squad found the 26-year-old in Wallaceburg and rearrested him. He faces multiple charges. The Blue Jays and Tigers had Thursday off. Up to 29 today with widespread smoke. Smoky tonight and 22. A chance of showers and thunderstorms tomorrow, high of 30. Sunny and 26 Sunday. 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

0: 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Big Country. Weather and traffic.
1: Well, just two words in the forecast, according to Environment Canada today. Widespread smoke as we continue to deal with the wind-blown remnants of the Northern Ontario wildfires. The humidity today could have it feeling as hot as 34 Celsius or 93 Fahrenheit this afternoon. Might get some showers or thunderstorms tomorrow that could help with the smoke a little bit. Otherwise, a sunny day on Sunday. With a look at this morning's commute, here's Mark Brown.
2: We'll look at road work on this Friday morning, beginning in the city of Windsor. We've got those lane restrictions on Lauzon Parkway between Hawthorne Drive and the Via Rail track. Lauzon Road between Yolanda and the tracks, and Tecumseh Road East from Jefferson Boulevard to Lauzon Road. That project is going on throughout the month of July. Out of the county, in the town of LaSalle, we've got mill and paving work on disputed road between North Town Line and Laurier Parkway. That road is closed through the end of August. If you have a news or traffic tip, call or text Windsor's Canadian Tire Country Line whenever it's safe to do so at 519-258-2593.
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1: All right, let's get into some of our entertainment news for today. Christopher Nolan's new movie, The Odyssey, the big movie at the box office, debuting this weekend. It stars Matt Damon, along with Anne Hathaway, Tom Holland, Robert Pattinson, Zendaya, Lupita Nyong'o, John Bernthal, and Charlize Theron, just based on the classic story. Someone just paid $3.75 million for the lightsaber that Mark Hamill used as Luke Skywalker in the big showdown scene with Darth Vader in The Empire Strikes Back. It wasn't expected to go for more than $2 million, but it almost doubled that for a new record. Shaquille O'Neal has the world's first custom-made 1964 Chevy Impala boat. That's right, it's a Chevy Impala, but turned into a boat. You can drive it around town, but you can also take it right straight into the water. In country music news, happy 50th birthday to Luke Bryan, the country star celebrating his big 5-0 today. You can now rent Dolly Parton's former West Hollywood home for a mere $12,000 a month. The two-bedroom, two-bathroom house was built in 1923. Dolly bought it in 2007 and then listed it in 2014, but it looks like it might have taken her almost a decade to actually sell it. Well, the stats are in, and according to the streaming numbers for this year, Ella Langley's Choosing Texas is the top country song of the year so far. It's the top streaming song overall as well, and in fact, her song Be Her lands at number 4 on that chart. Riley Green now owns almost 1,800 connected acres in Alabama. That's roughly the equivalent of a couple of central parks or around 1,200 football fields. It started with 141 acres that belonged to his great uncle, and he's gradually bought more from neighbors. Riley owns bulldozers and says he spends a lot of his time when he's not on the road making music or in TV shows doing a little acting here and there. He spends much of his time clearing trees around his property, building roads, and digging ponds. See, that's the real reason he doesn't have any time to date. Megan Maroney says the best revenge against an ex is hearing an entire arena scream your words of contempt for them. It's from her song, Who Hurt You? The words are specifically, God, God, I hate how gross you are.
7: I would say probably having an arena full of people scream, God, I hate how gross you are. Every single night.
1: She wrote the song inspired by a real-life relationship, but she's never revealed who, although some fans are speculating it was Riley Green, but everybody speculates about Riley Green. Kane Brown, Brantley Gilbert, Coe Wetzel, and Cameron Marlowe now have exclusive merchandise deals with their hometown minor league baseball teams. This is part of a new campaign amidst minor league baseball to try to promote the local legends that come from those hometowns. For Kane Brown, for example, he's partnered with the Chattanooga Lookout. Well, the stats are in, and according to the streaming numbers for this year, Ella Langley's Choosing Texas is the top country song of the year so far. Her song Be Her comes in at number 4. And Lauren Elena has released a new song today. It's called Never Been in Love. It features Kane Brown. Oh, yeah.

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1: With an update from WindsorNewsToday.ca, I'm Mark Brown. It's going to be another day of orange smoky air. Environment Canada's orange air quality alert continues due to wildfire smoke from up north. While conditions are expected to improve for a portion of the weekend, forecasters are looking at another potential mass of smoky air headed this way. We've already got smoke-related cancellations for today from Windsor, LaSalle, and other communities. Some activities have been canceled, postponed, or moved indoors. 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The OPP continues to stop alleged impaired drivers in the county with at least three arrests since Saturday night. One was Tuesday evening on Amy Croft Drive in Lakeshore following a two-vehicle collision. The 37-year-old Windsor driver is charged with impaired driving, identity fraud, driving without a license, and driving with an open container. Another was early Thursday in Lakeshore, where the 29-year-old Windsor driver stopped on County Road 22 and Commercial Boulevard. The Blue Jays and Tigers are wrapping up the All-Star break. The second round of the British Open is underway at Royal Birkdale in Southport, England. Widespread smoke today at a high of 29, a low of 22 tonight. Mostly cloudy Saturday and 30 with a chance of showers or storms. Sunny and 26 Sunday. For more on these and other stories, go to WindsorNewsToday.ca.
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0: 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Weather and traffic.
1: Well, just two words in the forecast, according to Environment Canada today: widespread smoke as we continue to deal with the wind-blown remnants of the Northern Ontario wildfires. The humidity today could have it feeling as hot as 34 Celsius or 93 Fahrenheit this afternoon. Might get some showers or thunderstorms tomorrow that could help with the smoke a little bit. Otherwise, a sunny day on Sunday. With a look at this morning's commute, here's Mark Brown.
2: Our Friday morning drive is winding down. We have no unusual slowdowns or accidents to tell you about. We've got some construction going on. One project not too far from our Windsor studios. That's on Droulard Road and Wyandotte Street East. That intersection is closed due to major work on the Via Rail overpass. Traffic on Droulard is being rerouted. Drivers are also being diverted onto Wyandotte from Cadillac to Albert. This should be completed at the end of October. Also, Giles Boulevard is closed from McDougall Street to Parrot for road and water main rehab work. If you have a news or traffic tip, call or text Windsor's Canadian Tire Country line whenever it's safe to do so at 519-258-2593.
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1: The Big Breakfast on Windsor's Big Country. Well, we're still dealing with the smoke and what a pain it is. And it's affecting us all a little bit differently from person to person. I want to know from you, how is it affecting you? Give me a shout on the CKNX studio line, powered by Rico Foods at 1-800-668-2569. What is the worst part of dealing with all this smoke from the northern wildfires here that we've been experiencing for you? What's been the worst part? Again, 1-800-668-2569. Hi, good morning. How are you today?
11: I'm doing good, Cordell. Yourself?
1: Oh, pretty good, given the situation, I guess.
11: It's taking a toll on my asthma.
1: Yeah, me too. I've had to be very careful just not to spend too much time outside. But last night, like I said, the dog, I either had to let the dog do his business inside the house or I had to deal with it. And then as soon as you open the door, it gets all inside.
11: Yeah, I actually ended up finding my old reusable mask from when COVID was going on, replaced all the elastic on them and gave them a wash, and I'm using those outside if I have to go outside.
1: Oh, okay. And is that working for you?
11: It is. It's helping filter the air better than just breathing it straight.
1: Yeah. Yeah, that's probably a good idea. Really good idea. I don't even know where I would find my ones that I had from back then. I think I might have burned them. Ironically.
11: Yeah, a lot of people with asthma is kicking their butt.
1: It is, too.
11: I've had to use my puffer more often yesterday than what I've had to in the last 6 months.
1: And I wonder, too, if some of it has been psychological for me, because, like, this morning I felt like my eyes might have been burning a little bit or gotten a little bit watery, but then again, it may have just been because I was sleepy, but maybe it was because of being outside in the smoke. I don't know.
11: Oh, no, it's from being outside in the smoke. A lot of people have been saying with the smoke and that they feel their eyes are burning or stinging.
1: My goodness. Well, hopefully when we get some of this rain in the forecast, it'll help things a little bit.
11: Right. I've been counting on it. I'm hoping we get a good downpour and it knocks out most of this haze and smoke from it.
1: That's right. Let's keep our fingers crossed. I appreciate you calling in.
11: Hey, you're more than welcome. You have yourself a great day, Cordell.
1: You too. Take care.
11: Thank you. Will do.
1: How about you? How are you dealing with it? Like, what's the worst part of it for you? 519-258-2593 on Windsor's Canadian Tire Country Line. Or you can email me through the website at bigcountrywindsor.com.

0: Big Country, good morning.
1: Hi, good morning. How are you on this wonderful Friday?
0: Just trying to breathe. I'm just trying to breathe. What's the worst part of it for you?
1: So, honestly, the smoke is not terrible for me. The only thing that I find bad about is when I step outside on my balcony or if I leave my apartment, all I get for a second is smoke up my nose.
0: Yeah.
1: And it feels like it's burning my nose.
0: Yeah. Okay. I'm glad I'm not the only one. I'm not the only one. And it's not very quick. It doesn't take very long and it doesn't last very long, but it's just enough to make you go, what is going on here?
1: Yep. My main worry is for our elder communities.
0: Yes. Yes, absolutely. So, and do you have some older members of the family that you've kind of, have you taken it upon yourself to check in on them just to go, are you okay? You doing all right?
1: So I live in an apartment complex and we do have elder people who do live in our complex. So I actually managed to put a group chat together and check in on everybody at once.
0: Oh, that's awesome. So, that's great.
1: In a way, yeah. So
0: that's good. That's good. Yeah. No, that's fantastic. You did that. And that's good. I think most we need to kind of do that and look out for each other in a situation like this. And
1: exactly.
0: Yeah. And also be glad that, you know, as inconvenient, as annoying as it is, at least, you know, we still have our homes and we still have our lives where they are. Just inconvenience compared to what everybody's going through up there. It's terrible.
1: Exactly. And that's another thing. I feel bad for everyone who's losing homes and losing memories and losing sentimentals.
0: It's tough.
1: Yeah.
0: Well, listen, go grab some sinus meds and I hope you get through it okay.
1: Yeah, I'm sure we all will. It's annoying. As soon as you step out, you don't want to smell smoke.
0: It doesn't even smell like good smoke to me. Like, I like a campfire smell. I love a campfire smell. There's just something off. There's something off about this particular smell. I don't know what it is. I can't place it.
1: Exactly.
0: All right. Well, you have a great day. Be careful.
1: You too. Happy Friday.
0: More of your favorite country on the way here for your workday, including music from Tucker Wetmore and Stella Lefty and Blake Shelton in the next half hour, L.L. 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
1: What's up? 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Wow. 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Believe it.
2: Oh, alien!
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1: With an update from WindsorNewsToday.ca, I'm Mark Brown. That orangish glow is still here. Environment Canada has issued an orange air quality alert due to Northern Ontario wildfires. The Weather Agency says there could be a break this weekend, but they're tracking another mass of smoky air. We've already got smoke-related cancellations for today from Windsor, Amherstburg, LaSalle, and other communities. If you click on the red ticker at WindsorNewsToday.ca, we've got the up-to-date list. Has the current air quality alert affected your outdoor or summer plans? 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There are also warnings on the beaches of Windsor, Essex. The local health unit has announced this week's beach testing results, and elevated E. coli warnings are reported at Cedar, Colchester, Holiday, Lakeview Park West, and Point Pelee Northwest beaches. Swimming is not recommended, but the beaches are open. The OPP is looking for a man connected to an incident late Canada Day in Leamington. Few details have been released, but police say the incident happened on Forest Avenue near Seacliff Park between 9 p.m. July 1st and 1 a.m. on the 2nd. We have a photo of the suspect at WindsorNewsToday.ca. The Blue Jays are back in action at home tonight after the All-Star break against the White Sox. The Tigers are out west against the Angels. Widespread smoke and a high of 29 this afternoon. A low of 22 tonight. Mostly cloudy tomorrow and breezy with a chance of showers or storms. High 30 and falling. For more on these and other stories, go to WindsorNewsToday.ca.
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1: It's a daily scoop. All right, let's get into some of our entertainment news for today. Christopher Nolan's new movie, The Odyssey, the big movie at the box office, debuting this weekend. It stars Matt Damon, Anne Hathaway, Tom Holland, Robert Pattinson, Zendaya, Lupita Nyong'o, John Bernthal, and Charlize Theron. Happy birthday to Luke Bryan, celebrating his 50th today. The Canadian Country Music Association has announced its nominees for 2026. Josh Ross and Cameron Whitcomb led the way with 7 nominations for those CCMA Awards, followed by the James Barker Band, Thelma and James, and Tennille Towns with 5 apiece. Some years ago, Riley Green inherited 141 acres of land in Alabama, and he's just kept adding on, buying up the land around it. He's now approaching 2,000 acres and says he spends most of his free time driving a bulldozer and developing the land himself. Megan Maroney's song Who Hurt You is about a guy who actually did hurt her in a relationship, but she says she gets a little revenge every time the crowd sings the angriest line of the song back to her.
2: I would say probably having an arena full of people scream, God, I hate how gross you are, every single night.
1: And Lauren Elena's released a new song with her old friend Kane Brown. The first number one song in both their careers was a shared collab on What Ifs. This one's called Never Been in Love.
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I just one drink could change things. 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

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Hopefully clearing out of here this weekend. 29 or 84 with Chris Jansen on Big Country.

We are Windsor's Big Country, and Kane Brown, one of four country stars that have teamed up with the minor league baseball team from their hometown to create some merch. 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

We are Windsor's Big Country, and if you plan on doing any beaching this weekend, you might want to do some research first. The Windsor Essex County Health Unit issuing warnings for 5 local beaches this week and into the weekend. More at windsornewstoday.ca. Luke Holmes, this is Be By You on Windsor's Big Country.

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1: It's a daily scoop. All right, let's get into some of our entertainment news for today. Christopher Nolan's new movie, The Odyssey, the big movie at the box office, debuting this weekend. It stars Matt Damon, Anne Hathaway, Tom Holland, Robert Pattinson, Zendaya, Lupita Nyong'o, John Bernthal, and Charlize Theron. Happy birthday to Luke Bryan, celebrating his 50th today. The Canadian Country Music Association has announced its nominees for 2026. Josh Ross and Cameron Whitcomb led the way with 7 nominations for those CCMA Awards, followed by the James Barker Band, Thelma and James, and Tennille Towns with 5 apiece. Some years ago, Riley Green inherited 141 acres of land in Alabama, and he's just kept adding on, buying up the land around it. He's now approaching 2,000 acres and says he spends most of his free time driving a bulldozer and developing the land himself. Megan Maroney's song Who Hurt You is about a guy who actually did hurt her in a relationship, but she says she gets a little revenge every time the crowd sings the angriest line of the song back to her.
2: I would say probably having an arena full of people scream, God, I hate how gross you are, every single night.
1: And Lauren Elena's released a new song with her old friend Kane Brown. The first number one song in both their careers was a shared collab on What Ifs. This one's called Never Been in Love.
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Shania invited to the big Taylor Swift wedding a couple of weeks ago, but you can read her very valid excuse on why Shania couldn't make it. 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

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An update in 5 minutes with Chris Jansen.

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1: With an update from WindsorNewsToday.ca, I'm Maureen Rive. An orange air quality warning is still in effect. Environment Canada says poor air quality may persist into Saturday. There have been many cancellations and closures because of the poor air quality. Municipalities have closed outdoor recreation facilities and outdoor pools. The downtown Windsor Farmers Market has been canceled tomorrow, and Amherstburg has canceled open air this weekend. A full list can be found on WindsorNewsToday.ca. The Caldwell First Nation is accepting donations of essential items for First Nations communities affected by wildfires. Chief Nikki Van Orscott encourages the community to donate funds to the Anishinaabeg Nation's 7th Generation Charity, the Canadian Red Cross, or True North Aid to support the many families who have lost everything. Donations of new clothing, essential items, or supplies can be dropped off at the Caldwell First Nation office in Leamington. An 18-year-old is facing several charges after nearly $150,000 of drugs were seized by Windsor police this week. The suspect hit multiple police cruisers on Wednesday while trying to escape arrest in the area of Enterprise Way. No officers were injured. Following the arrest, a home on St. Luke Avenue was searched where cocaine, crystal meth, and oxycodone were seized. Widespread smoke with a low of 22 tonight. Tomorrow, cloudy with a chance of showers and the risk of a thunderstorm in the afternoon. Smoke in the morning and early afternoon and a high of 30. 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
1: Hi, it's Cordell Green. It's time for the Big Vibes Minute, brought to you by Martindale Windows and Doors. A woman from Michigan saving a two-year-old girl's life after the child was pulled unconscious from a nearby lake. She said once she saw the panicked mother carrying her daughter from the water, she immediately stepped in and used her CPR training to get the toddler breathing again. And a 14-year-old boy is being hailed as a hero after helping an elderly woman with dementia who had been wandering for kilometers in the desert heat of Arizona. The boy was riding his bike, and he noticed the older woman appeared to be confused. So he stopped and guided her into the shade and stayed with her until she could remember her son's phone number. Emergency responders were thankful that he found her before the situation got more serious. The boy is set to be honored by his local fire department.

0: 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She just looked like something was wrong. So I started talking to her. I knew it was hot. She was sweating.
1: Just so lucky, so fortunate that he ran across her and he cared enough to stay with her and to take care of her.
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We are Windsor's Big Country. It is Mike. Still very poor air quality around here this afternoon. Hopefully getting better as early as tomorrow. And might come with some rain for the weekend, too. Right now, 30 Celsius, 86 degrees Fahrenheit in Kane Brown. New truck.

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And after many years of planning, construction finally going on the new Fancy Family Hospital. 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Full update coming up after Darius Rucker. 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
1: With an update from WindsorNewsToday.ca, I'm Maureen Rive. An orange air quality warning is still in effect. Environment Canada says poor air quality may persist into Saturday. Municipalities have closed outdoor recreation facilities and outdoor pools. The downtown Windsor Farmers Market has been canceled tomorrow, and Amherstburg has canceled open-air weekends. A full list of closures can be found on WindsorNewsToday.ca. The Caldwell First Nation has put a call out for donations to support communities affected by wildfires. Donations of new clothing, essential items, or supplies can be dropped off at the Caldwell First Nation office in Leamington. Monetary donations can be made to the Canadian Red Cross or the Anishinaabeg Nation 7th Generation Charity. An 18-year-old is facing several charges after nearly $150,000 of drugs were seized by Windsor police this week. The suspect hit multiple police cruisers on Wednesday while trying to escape the arrest in the area of Enterprise Way. No officers were injured. Following the arrest, a home on St. Luke Avenue was searched, where cocaine, crystal meth, and oxycodone were seized. Widespread smoke tonight with a low of 22. Tomorrow, cloudy with a chance of showers and the risk of a thunderstorm in the afternoon. Smoke in the morning and early afternoon with a high of 30. For more on these and other stories, go to WindsorNewsToday.ca.
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Happy Friday. It is Mike just minutes away from another chance to qualify to see Chris Stapleton at Ford Field later this summer. Your next chance is coming up with Ella Langley on Big Country.

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We'll hear from those boys coming up. Dustin Lynch, Hell of a Night on Big Country.

We are Windsor's Big Country. 5 nominations for the James Barker Band for later on this fall's CCMA Awards. 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And Zach Top.

0: We are Windsor's Big Country. Into the weekend we go. Still very smoky, heavy air. 28 Celsius right now. We're at 83 degrees Fahrenheit. Chase Rice.
1: We've been to both Carolinas, seen a big Montana sky, driven up and down the coast a few times, London, Paris, paradise. 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

We are Windsor's Big Country and Weekend Bound. We have made it. Happy Friday. It's Mike Riley Green in 6 minutes. Jason Aldean, here's Don't Tell on Me on Windsor's Big Country.

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1: All right, let's get into some of our entertainment news for today. Christopher Nolan's new movie, The Odyssey, the big movie at the box office, debuting this weekend. It stars Matt Damon, Anne Hathaway, Tom Holland, Robert Pattinson, Zendaya, Lupita Nyong'o, John Bernthal, and Charlize Theron. Happy birthday to Luke Bryan, celebrating his 50th today. The Canadian Country Music Association has announced its nominees for 2026. Josh Ross and Cameron Whitcomb led the way with 7 nominations for those CCMA Awards, followed by the James Barker Band, Thelma and James, and Tennille Towns with 5 apiece. Some years ago, Riley Green inherited 141 acres of land in Alabama, and he's just kept adding on, buying up the land around it. He's now approaching 2,000 acres and says he spends most of his free time driving a bulldozer and developing the land himself. Megan Maroney's song Who Hurt You is about a guy who actually did hurt her in a relationship, but she says she gets a little revenge every time the crowd sings the angriest line of the song back to her.
2: I would say probably having an arena full of people scream, God, I hate how gross you are. Every single night.
1: And Lauren Elena's released a new song with her old friend Kane Brown. The first number one song in both their careers was a shared collab on What Ifs. This one's called Never Been in Love.
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We are Windsor's Big Country. The All-Star break ending tonight for the Tigers and Blue Jays. Jays back at home at the Dome welcoming in the Chicago White Sox. Their weekend set begins 7:50 tonight. Have to stay up late for the Tigers. Their weekend set out in Anaheim against the Angels starts tonight at 9:30.

We are Windsor's Big Country. It is Mike. Have a great Friday night. Enjoy your weekend. We will catch up again on Monday afternoon. Leaving you with Thomas Rhett. What's your country song on Windsor's Big Country?

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